strong, so just be careful. 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My love is naive, it's all innocent. 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Yeah, just be careful, 'cause I know I would crash land.

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0: To the flow now, ooh.
1: Tell me.

0: Radio Sylt vom blauen Autozug mit Frank Bremser. Musik wie Urlaub.
1: Cause if you want somebody else, who am I to judge? I've been thinking about you all the time, but that's alright.